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0: I just need a 10-9 on the first name, please.
1: Mark Tavares.
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0: Go ahead.
3: You're on Methbridge, 32822. Going to be a veteran plate. Then just check out Bo Jones, 69-1992.
0: Hot Evelyn.

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0: Tavares is active negative for 29.
1: 10-4.
0: Car 1. That plate comes back active on the Subaru WRX to Maurice Jones, date of birth 6-9-92. He's active negative for 29, so does have one firearm charge in his spot from 21.
1: Richie, can you just call the staff number in case you can come back outside to inform these individuals, please?
0: 10-4.
1: 6-0.
0: 6-0.

0: 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There's no car keys here.
1: 10-9, please.
0: There's no car keys. 10-4, I'll have a make cross with them. 10-4.
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0: I'll be out at the top of MBTA, MAC PC 3, Foxtrot, Kilo, Victor 3, 4. Vehicle's unoccupied with the trunk open.
1: 10-4, would you like a 23?
0: Hold off for the time being, we'll advise.

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1: 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I'll be 10-8.

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Engine 3 with neutrality to follow to 450 North Main Street, the man on the hill. For the laceration, that's engine 3 with neutrality to follow to 450 North Main Street, the man on the hill. For the laceration.

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0: 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And all three of us will be hanging out at the Taekwondo on Central Street. Just make sure they click the area.
1: 10-4.
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1: 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I'm Mr. Police for the BLS. Rescue 2. 22 Bay, 116 Central Street. With a swollen hand. That's Rescue 2, that's 22 Bay. With a swollen hand.

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engines 2-4, ladder 1. 73 Bravo, Manchester Street. The commercial fire alarm activation called in by the monitoring company. That's engines 2-4, ladder 1. 73 Bravo, Manchester Street. 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
1: 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Be advised, a caller from apartment 11 called, stated that the oil got too hot, so we smoked from cooking.
0: Okay, receive. Keep everybody going so we get somebody to confirm.
1: Received. All companies responding 73 Bravo Manchester Street, channel 205 ground. Channel 2 will be the fire ground.

0: 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A little bit of smoke.
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1: Southwest.
0: 48 Commercial Road, the Motel 6 parking lot. The same parties are fighting. Caller stated one of the parties took a hammer out of his vehicle and is hitting the other party with it.
1: 4 volts. Fire alarm was used out 400 First Pond, number 308. SDK got.
2: That's

0: for the price of the motor.
1: 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Answering C200. 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Department's been ventilated, all companies clear, returning.
2: Received, we'll contact an RFD.
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3: Can you start making your way to the motor in as well, please? 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
3: She's in a green Jeep.
0: 7-4. What's the table?
3: Go ahead, 1.
0: Both parties here in injury. We're gonna need, Car 3 over here to assist with the crime scene.
3: Car 3.
4: 3 copies, already in route.
3: 10.

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0: 6 AP 4 to 1. 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And the chief complaint?
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2: Ricky, Rescue 3, you're going to take in the motor in. We'll have Fitchburg stand down. Companies on Central Street, be advised, you're going to have 2 ambulances. Police is stating 2 patients. We're going to continue Fitchburg's rescue in as well. I'm answering.
0: I want to redispatch that. Nothing came over the radio, so nobody knows where they're going.
2: Receive. Engine 2 and Rescue 3, Lumpster Motor.

0: 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I have animal control on the phone. 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
0: Where is the caller?
1: Should have been the same RP as from earlier. She's inside the motel.

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1: 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Maurice has $142 in cash in his pocket, please. Just for documentation purposes. One of the male bodies been transported to the hospital. Myself and call 5 are following the ambulance.

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1: Standby.

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0: Both CRPs should make a formal report, and the erratic operator with GOA will be 10-8.
1: 10-4.

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0: Do we have anything on animal control?
1: They should be there any moment.
0: Repeat, thank you.
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0: Seven.

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0: 684 to 4 and 14. In Arizona 24, Sac Boulevard, the Taco Bell, for an alarm coming in as Zone 17 walk-in refrigerator panic.
1: Where's the topic?

0: KK Florida, car 5, car 14.
1: 5.
0: 14. 67 Union Street. I got a call from a female party saying that a Josue Martinez had showed back up at the house. I guess we had arrested him earlier for domestic. She would like some assistance.
1: Fourteen, copy.

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1: Go ahead. We'll be up past 39th Street. Stand for, I'll be right over.

CLX Police Department in the lobby. Rescue 2, Lumsker Police Department in the lobby for the transport. 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

6 8 4 Car 4, Car 14. Can you respond back over to Taco Bell? It's going to be for the same panic alarm from the walk-in refrigerator. There's no RP.

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Elm Hill Ave by Litchfield Street for a car stuck on the tracks. 30 call for a tow. I'll call the train company, see if they got any trains coming.

0: Any next in line, AAA just called, said they're not going to come out. Said need to be told, AAA said, called and said they're not coming out. Well, I'll take the plate and I'll give him a call.
1: Map CC 6 Yankee Sierra Tango 57.
0: Do you need any help over there?
1: No, it's off the roadway, but car 7, could you head my way?
0: No, I'll be within 30 seconds.
1: That's what? 684, that's also going to be on us.

0: 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He is on the tracks about 100 feet. And this is where I'm going to be your Ricky's job.
1: All right, they've already been notified. They're not coming out. The trains haven't called the tow yet.

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Able Sierra, we need Ricky.

Engine 4, Rescue 3, 798 Merriam Ave to the MBA with the police. Engine 4, Rescue 3, 798 Merriam Ave to the MBA.

0: Tower 1, are you calling in, sir?
1: Negative. 14's up.
0: 14, you're up.
1: Five, five. Vehicle 1 is going to be MAC 2372 Kilo Alpha 3.
0: Breaking.
1: Fourteen,
0: go ahead.
1: Do you have an ambulance coming this way?
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684 to car 4 and 5. It's going to be in the area of Water Street and 2nd Street. Caller called in stating that she saw a male standing at the corner who's struggling to walk and appears disabled. He was last seen wearing a navy blue sweater, blue jeans, and a black cap. He was last seen going towards 1st Street.

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0: Can you give me a traffic log up here? 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

0: State Florida, car 1 and 2. It's going to be Litchfield Street and Litchfield Pine. Caller called in stating that he witnessed a redhead Hispanic female smack a Hispanic male who was driving a red scooter. He's tall and he is last seen wearing a dark shirt. They were last seen going towards Litchfield Pine.
1: Two copies from Nell.
0: One and two. The caller was retired Officer Obishan. He was on that detail. The male party involved asked for them to call police. Whatever unit trying to come over, go again.
1: 7684.
0: Go ahead, 7.
1: Do you have another unit closer than car 2?
2: 4 can go.
0: 3-6. 2, you can 45.
1: Two 45.

0: 684, car 2 and car 3.
1: 2. 3.
0: 655 West Street for the disturbance. We got a female party on 911. Stated that she was trying to leave. Her boyfriend showed back up to the house. He does live there. She stated he's been erratic all morning. They have a small child inside. She left the house. She's going to be outside.
2: Male party was down, going inbound on a scooter on Central Street.

0: 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He has 129 in the system.
1: Stand 4, thank you.

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0: 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I just have an alarm on Central.
1: Car 1, stand by. Leave a dispatch.
0: Car 4.
1: 4.
0: 1 and 4, 646 Central Street, Ritual Spa for commercial burn. Zone is middle motion, no RP.
1: 1 receive.
2: 4 copy.
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0: 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Just have them slide this way. Code 1 is fine.
1: Six eight four to 16.
0: 16 copies en route.

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0: 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Alarm's going off. Please, secure.
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0: 43rd Street. Alarm activation. Engines 4, 3, ladder 1. 43rd Street for alarms in the building. That's engines 4, 3, ladder 1. 43rd Street for alarms in the building.
1: P3, did you receive any calls, smoke or anything?
0: C3, no reports of smoke. It was called in by a passerby.
1: Okay, reduce attention 4.
0: Received, that'd be engine 4 only, the 43rd Street. Engine 4 on the reduced assignment, the 43rd Street, for C3.

0: 6-8-4.
1: Good.
0: Do you mind just bringing me back on that directed patrol then, please?
1: Received. I did close it out. Was it industrial and Fox Meadow?
0: That's the one.

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0: Main Street down between Nashua and Prospect. One of the detail officers was stopped by a passerby who reported a DMV. I don't have a make or model, but stated it was under the bridge.
1: Received. I'll be in the room.

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0: Requesting 1070, disabled in the middle of the roadway. It's going to be in the inbound lane on the left turn lane.
1: Received car 7.
0: Go ahead.
1: 16 is looking for a 70 disabled motor vehicle in the roadway on Main Street.
0: 10-4 truck has it approved.
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1: Receive.

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0: 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Engine 4 is headed to 450 North Main, Manor on the Hill for the quarterly.
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0: Outbound on Lindell, Litchfield Street, you're going to be closed for about an hour. Emergency vehicles can't come through.
1: Let me see. Outbound on Litchfield Street is going to be closed. Emergency vehicles can still get through.

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1: 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Did you want a 23?
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Bay 4 to car 3 and 2. It's going to be 44 Keystone Drive in the South Unit, and it's going to be room 1 for a behavioral health crisis. They called him stating that the son is cutting his toenails and the mom doesn't want him to be doing that, and he's screaming and being verbally aggressive. No one is able to stop him.

0: 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He is cautioned in-house for a 4300, and he also shows manic behavior.
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report to fire alarm. Engine 4 is going to be on the air, 80 plus insured for the quarterly inspection. Engine 4, you're on the air, 80 plus on cooling.

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0: Monday 4 to 16. One Main Street for a two-car MBA. It's going to be a white Nissan and a white Kia. I'll have fire en route because there's a baby in one of the vehicles. No injuries reported.
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0: Hey, answer 3. 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The rescue's been released. Engine 3 is going to stand by for the PD.
1: Rescue 3 is released. We remain on that scene.

Yeah, turn 3. CD has a team where we're turning, sir. 33, clear.

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0: Vehicle 1, CP 3, Lima, Charlie, Tango, 1-4, that will be the female owner of.
1: Received.
0: Vehicle 2, CP 5, Whiskey, Julia, Julia, 3, operated by Matt Olin, Sierra Alpha, 373-04-18.
1: 16, can you go again with the second one? 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
1: Copy.

0: Okay, Border Car 6. 6. Can you give dispatch 21?
1: Unit 674.
0: Good.
1: Requesting 1070 for that center motor vehicle.
0: Thank you.

0: 6K4. I'm available for that traffic you were looking for.
1: The 70 is going to be Ricky's.
0: Ricky, thank you.

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1: Yes.
0: Do you mind just contacting the tow company? We're going to try to get the vehicle parked into one of the lots down the road.
1: Received. Are we changing the pickup location or canceling the tow?
0: We're just going to stop it for now. The car might be drivable. It's not going a long distance. We're going to try to get it off the road so they can get AAA.
1: Received.

0: Arctic, therefore. I will take an AT for that time to stand by so one of the parents comes by and picks them up.
1: Receiver.

654, Crestwell. Can you check the area of West Street? It was coming from the intersection at downtown. Caller's reporting a gray or light green Toyota. It was blocking traffic, then yelling at people out of the car, then it was swerving and speeding up West Street.

It's going to be Mass PC 1, Bravo Whiskey 985.

0: 12 to Pit 1. That vehicle appears to be GOA at this time.
1: Thank you.

0: 6J4. Are you able to contact this phone number for me just to get an ETA?
1: Go ahead.
0: The phone number is going to be 682-228-7797. Supposedly they're nearby. I just want to get the mother and baby out of the team.
1: Great, Steve. Who does the phone number belong to and who are they picking up?
0: It belongs to the female passenger of motor vehicle 2, the male operator, which is moving it. I guess his father is supposed to be giving him a ride, but he has her phone.
1: Steve.

0: 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That email and the traveler picked up.
1: Received.

5, Channel 1. Answering C5. I'm at box 6516. Nobody's currently working on the system. I am going to try for a reset on this trouble. Receive.

Fire alarm from C5, reset, unsuccessful, still in trouble. We'll see if we can get a hold of someone.

684 to car 6. Check the area of 301 Central Street. Caller reports seeing a Toyota Prius, color white, heading down Central Street in the area of this police station, stating the car appeared to be smoking from the trunk area.

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1: Good.
0: Myself and 14 will head over to that address, so that will be 6.
1: 10-4.

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0: R5, can you turn 9?
1: Has the fire department transported this party recently?
0: Not since March.

0: 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Can you have them respond here, please? We're going to try to see if we can locate her again.
1: 10-4.
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1: Receive, thank you.

0: 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What's the reason you need fire on scene?
1: Possibly for entry. Last time they looked in their records and realized that she's at a rehabilitation center.

0: 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Possible forced entry. It's Engine 2, Rescue 2, and the deputy. 157 Chapman Place with a well-being check with the police. 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
1: Thank you.

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0: 139 4th Street. So the leaving scene caller has a black Toyota.

0: 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I'll try to get more information on who that driver was.
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0: 684 to car 16. I was able to get in touch with that bus company. Her name's Liz. She is on scene. 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
1: 10-4, thank you.
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0: 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All active negative.
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0: I'll be 10-8 from this location. Going to be headed over to 1370 Main Street for a follow-up on this call. There were two children on the bus at the time of the incident. They have been dropped off, so I just need to go get their information.
1: 10-4.

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0: 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I'll be 10-8 with an AC. Am I clear to 25?
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0: 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Lindell at Abbott for an accident with injuries. You're looking for a red and silver vehicle. All fire en route.
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0: MV1, can be Maastricht 5, Sierra, Zulu, Foxtrot, 6-2. And the operator is going to be Mas Olin, Sierra, Alpha, 09, 2-2, 2-0.

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1: Let's get the railroad.
0: The 684.
2: Good.
0: Need 70s for both vehicles. Both vehicles are inoperable in the roadway.
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3: Was that the gray Civic for the second vehicle too?
2: Affirmative.
3: Yeah, it's gonna be on or off. 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
0: The red Toyota is going to go to Ricky's. The Civic's going to go to Acme.
1: Could you also attach mass ID Sierra 4577 1678?

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1: 16.
0: That Sierra number that you gave me, he wasn't driving, correct?
1: Unsure, I don't believe so. Still gotta question the parties.
0: Okay, well that's coming back to a Brian McNeil. His 2007 black car is revoked for insurance and his license status is coming back as suspended.
1: 10-4, thank you.

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0: 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Rescue 3, clear with a waiver.
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0: 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One of the drivers wants to go to the hospital.
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1: After 1. Units were walking on each other. Car 3, go ahead.
0: 3 in line.
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0: 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Can you also advise DPW one of the stop signs at Lindell at Abbott is down?
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0: 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I'll be 10A. Am I clear for my 7?
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0: Received, well advised.
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1: Matt?
0: It's going to be 10-8. 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
0: I'll be 10-7, 10-42.
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